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1: 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It's called Satellite.

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1: I love you. I love you. I love you. I love you. I love you.

streets of shame. 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